0: Escuchas Be More.
1: Be More.
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3: Yo.
2: Open up, man.
3: Yo, what do you want, man?
2: My girl just caught me.
3: You made her catch you?
2: I don't know how I let this happen.
3: With who?
2: The girl next door, you know?
3: Nah.
2: I don't know what to do.
3: Say it wasn't you.
2: All right.

0: 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Love your vibe,
1: yeah.
0: We the best,
1: boy.
0: Give me the light,
1: yeah.
0: And we turn it up every time,
1: every day.
0: And we bust it up, watch it,
1: watch it.
0: Ha!
2: Kimba, how you bad, sir?
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1: This thing right here is letting all the ladies know what guys talk about. 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

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A reflection of eternity.

0: 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Be
1: More. All I want is somebody that's gonna love me for me. Somebody I can love for them. All this money on me, you ain't got nobody to share it with.

0: My style, bad, bad, getting lit.
1: Boy.
0: Love your vibe,
1: yeah.
0: We the best,
1: boy.
0: Give me the light,
1: yeah.
0: And we turn it up every time,
1: every day.
0: And we bust it up, watch it,
1: watch it.
0: Ha!
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1: Well, come the thing them call the broken heart. 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
1: 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Remember Tony from Copy Goo. And Caribbean chicks be like Poppy Choo. 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
1: Hey, yo, Jace.
2: Oh, yeah. Oh, yeah.
1: Say something to her. Holla at her.
2: I got one question. 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
1: yeah.
0: And we turn it up every time,
1: every
0: time. And we bust it up, watch it,
1: watch it.
0: Ha!
2: Kimba, how you bad, sir?
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Yeah. Always been a little mathematician. Lately, this cash I'm getting got me losing count of these bags. I've been moving too fast. Hard times don't last. Remember when cops are rats talking out my boy, you ain't but a